0: is dedicated to all the teachers that told me I never amount to nothing. To all the people that lived above the buildings that I was hustling from that called the police on me when I was just trying to make some money to feed my daughter.
1: Yeah.
0: And to all my peoples in the struggle, you know what I'm saying? It's all good, baby.
1: Shake it.

0: say, like, I really got here, I'm losing confidence because I'm talking loud and bogus. I'm talking bogus because I'm angry with what I've experienced all my years through this, and I'm just angry. And everyone else has the right to be angry too, but that's just how I express myself.
1: There it is. Yeah.

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1: 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Pojď, pojď, pojď.
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3: I wanna be free. I wanna just live inside my Cadillac. That is my shit. And I'll throw it up.
4: Throw that up.
3: That's what it is.
4: That's what it is.
3: M-I-C-A-D-I-L-L.

0: Just to the right, raps to the left. 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Batch full of dogs with the 16s vets.
1: If you send me the location, then I'll be right there. And make I come check you, my bitch. No time, no. And my dog is on probation.

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1: What's up,
2: 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What you got? 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I'm also known as the Gucci girl. Well, I'm super cute and plenty bad. Yeah. 30, 26, 36 and a half. 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